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Redefined for your day. Presenting Birkan Suntaroglu. Try again. 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Just like you.

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Losing My Mind. 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

deep into the Friday night. Let the hypnotic rhythms take control. Spring is in the air and the weekend has officially arrived on La Mix Radio. Notes that swing like blossoms. From French deep, Jlove. 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

0: 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But the beat is just getting started. 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

The Friday night magic has arrived, and the beat is just getting started. 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
0: 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Sounds so good.

Friday night is finally here and the rhythm is taking over. Lose yourself in the deep house beats of a spring midnight. 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

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We are kicking off your morning with the best of deep house and electro swing on La Mix Radio. 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
1: 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Can you feel that? Oh, it's a this is so good. That's the sound of La Mix Radio. I love it.
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It is Friday morning, and we are kicking off the weekend right here on La Mix Radio. 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

0: 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Let the Deep House wake you up and get you ready for the weekend on La Mix Radio. 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
1: What'd you say? 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
1: Mm-hmm. Do you hear that? Ooh, it feels so right. That's La Mix Radio. Let it take you there, baby. I'm loving this. It feels so good.
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1: 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Let it take you there, baby. I'm loving this.
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0: 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Let the deep house rhythms carry you straight into the weekend. 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

0: 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Let the warmth of spring and the beat of the house carry you away. 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

The spring sun is warm, and the weekend is almost here. 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Alongside D. Pete, Bedroom Eyes. 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

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Let the deep house carry you away on La Mix Radio. 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
0: 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With Stefra Roland, we will the moment. 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

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With Patrick Poddage, Mary SK, Cameron Gary, What I Said. As the sun goes down, the beat stays up. La Mix Radio. I love it.

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By Sharapov. 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

0: 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Let the deep house take over as we settle in for the night. 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
0: 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Sounds so good.

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Keep the deep house flowing and the energy high with La Mix Radio. 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

form. It really is a revolution. Sex and race, because they are easy, visible differences, have been the primary ways of organizing human beings into superior and inferior groups, and into the cheap labor on which this system still depends. We are talking about a society in which there will be no roles other than those chosen or those earned.

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1: Mm-hmm. 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Oh, ooh. This is so good. That's the sound of La Mix Radio. I love it.
0: Melodies that drive the season. Joined by Parov Stella, Cat Groove. 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

0: 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Let the deep house take over as we ease into Friday night. 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
1: 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I love it.
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What you say? 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

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The spring air is warm and the bass is hypnotic. Lose yourself in the rhythm of La Mix Radio. Summer Rhythm. 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Deep House Sessions. 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

0: 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Let the hypnotic rhythms take control. Spring is blooming and the weekend has officially arrived on La Mix Radio.
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into the Friday night. Let the hypnotic rhythms take over. Spring is in the air and the weekend has officially arrived on La Mix Radio. The Transition to the Weekend by Berkan Suntaroglu, Love of Yesterday. 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
1: 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Oh, that's the sound of La Mix Radio. Enjoy it, baby. I love it.
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Let the hypnotic rhythms take control. Spring whispers in the air while we dive deeper into the house. 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